0: Because it takes more than
1: back in my spot again, honey.
0: I like your spot.
1: To stay away from you.
0: I can't stay away. 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
1: Come on, girl.
0: Give it up for Tasha Taylor.
1: Let's have some fun now. 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

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I'm used to fishing, some might go, well, I won't.

0: 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You know what you're doing, David. We know what you're doing. Got that girl in there. Smoking that marijuana. Got you the land for you.
1: Lay for some of this here.

0: dimag di gam khalel nang ko
1: did you ever go Malia fuck when you go I'm talking happen on the ice

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Oh, it ain't what you do, it's the way that you do it. It ain't what you do, it's the way that you do it. It ain't what you do, it's the way that you do it. That's what gets results.